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2: 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You know I love you, right? You have to focus on our vision. Please, don't listen to them.

0: Slušaj Radio N širom svijeta putem interneta na radion.ba. Radion.ba.
1: This is a special, so completely different. See? So if you are massive, I want to follow up on the one. Carefully, listen now.

problem that I can't fix, 'cause I can do it in the mix. And if your man gives you trouble just to move out on a double, and you don't let it trouble your brain, 'cause away goes trouble down the drain.